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2: This is Akashvani, the news read by Anuja Kumar. Prime Minister Narendra Modi will be on a 6-day visit to Indonesia, Australia and New Zealand beginning today. In the first leg of his 3-nation tour, he will reach Indonesia today on a 3-day visit. Mr. Modi will hold bilateral discussions with Indonesian President Prabowo Subianto and review the progress made in the partnership. His main engagements will be in Jakarta, but the Prime Minister will also visit a cultural and historic city, Yogyakarta. In Jakarta, Mr. Modi will address a large gathering of the Indian diaspora. In the second leg of his tour, the Prime Minister will reach Melbourne on the 8th of this month on a 3-day visit, where he will participate in the 3rd India-Australia Annual Summit with Australian Prime Minister Anthony Albanese. On the last leg of his visit, Mr. Modi will be in New Zealand from 10th to 11th of July. He will hold talks with his New Zealand counterpart Christopher Luxon. India will chair the 9th session of the Intergovernmental Group of Experts on Consumer Protection Law and Policy in Geneva, Switzerland. The session is being organized by the United Nations Trade and Development from today to Wednesday. The Ministry of Consumer Affairs, Food and Public Distribution said that the session will bring together member states, international organizations, consumer protection authorities, academia, and other stakeholders to deliberate on emerging issues in consumer protection law and policy. Secretary Department of Consumer Affairs Nidhi Khare will chair the session. The Sri Ram Janmabhoomi Tirth Kshetra Trust has convened a meeting of its members today to deliberate on several important administrative and financial matters, including the findings of the special investigation team probing the counting of donations received by the trust. We have a report.
3: The agenda of the meeting includes consideration of the resignation letters submitted by General Secretary Champat Rai and Trustee Dr. Anil Mishra. Members will also be briefed on the interim report of the SIT regarding the counting of donations received through the trust's donation boxes. The meeting will further deliberate on arrangements related to the future management of the Ram Temple. Another key item on the agenda is the presentation and approval of the unaudited income and expenditure statement, balance sheet and other financial documents for the financial year 2025-26. Sushil Chandra Tiwari, Akashvani News, Lucknow.
2: The nation pays homage to Bharatiya Janasangh founder Dr. Shyama Prasad Mukherjee on his birth anniversary today. Ministry of Culture, in association with the West Bengal government, will organize a program in Kolkata to mark the occasion.

The program will be organized as part of the two-year official commemoration of the 125th birth anniversary of Dr. Shyama Prasad Mukherjee, announced by the ministry last year. Union Home Minister Amit Shah will preside over the program along with Union Culture Minister Gajendra Singh Shekhawat and West Bengal Chief Minister Shubhendu Adhikari. Union Minister of Cooperation Amit Shah will attend the 5th Foundation Day ceremony of the Ministry of Cooperation in New Delhi today. The ministry said the ceremony will be held in line with the vision of Sahkar Se Samriddhi. On the occasion, Mr. Shah will lay the foundation stone and inaugurate several key initiatives. Assam Cabinet has approved a series of major policy decisions aimed at strengthening emergency services, promoting industrial growth and improving governance ahead of the commencement of budget session of the State Assembly today. Briefing the media after the Cabinet meeting in Guwahati, Chief Minister Himanta Biswa Sarma said the Cabinet approved several bills to be introduced during the ensuing Assembly session. The Cabinet also approved an integrated emergency response system under the 112 helpline with an outlay of 100 crore rupees. In Kerala, orange alert has been issued for Kannur and Kasargod districts, indicating the likelihood of isolated very heavy rainfall. Yellow alert has been issued for 6 other districts, indicating the possibility of isolated heavy rainfall. Isolated very heavy rainfall is expected in the northern districts of Kerala tomorrow also. Brazil's veteran player Neymar Jr. has announced his retirement from international football after the five-time world champion suffered a stunning 2-1 defeat to Norway in FIFA World Cup round of 16 last night. He finished his international career as the all-time leading scorer for Brazil. And that is the end of this news bulletin.

0: Praise the Lord, planet Earth. This is Bonnie, along with my wife, Yvette. You're tuned into Good Morning, Lord, an inspirational and devotional music program produced by FaithWorks India, a non-profit Christian organization.
1: This part of the program is sponsored by Goan Rites, the funeral directors. Listeners, please pray for the family members, staff, and the departed that they buried.
0: My friends, the subject of suffering is not a popular one. The pain of suffering is unpleasant, undesirable, and seemingly unbearable at times. And it creates difficulties in our understanding of God's character. Because of this, most people would prefer not to explore it. However, even a casual reading of Scripture reveals that it is one of the most significant character-building aspects of the Christian life and therefore worthy of study and deep reflection. Today, I am going to speak about how you can have an effective prophetic ministry through suffering. In the book of Hosea, we find that God made Hosea feel his heart by making him marry an unfaithful wife. That was a painful way for Hosea to learn the truth. Which man would be willing to marry a girl who he knows from the outset will be unfaithful to him and even commit adultery with other men? It was a heavy price that this prophet had to pay in order to be a prophet. When Hosea's wife was unfaithful to him, he was told to keep on loving her. At one point, she even went and sold herself as a slave to another man. Hosea then paid money to buy her back, but he still kept on loving her. But even after he brought her back, she still kept on committing adultery. Hosea must have found it very difficult to bear with her. When I read the story, tears come to my eyes and my heart reaches out to Hosea. But let me tell you more. As Hosea went through this struggle, God told him, "Now you can understand how I love my people."

go and preach to them. As a result, even when Hosea spoke sternly to God's people, there was a note of compassion in his message of holiness. What did he emphasize? Holiness and God's unchanging love. These two themes were the burden of all prophets. Holiness in God's people and God's unchanging love for his people, even when they are in spiritual adultery and gone astray. God's desire is always to bring his people back. He disciplines them, but then he wants to bring them back to him after the discipline is over. Holiness is what God demands. When God doesn't find that in you, he will discipline you. But his love is so great that he will then speak tenderly to you and bring you back into fellowship with him, saying, "How can I give you up? How can I let you go? How can I forsake you? My heart cries within me. How long to help you?" You find this in the book of Hosea. Come, my friends, let us ask the Lord right now to draw us close to him.

My friends, this is how true prophetic ministry should function in the church today. A true prophet in the church today will have the same burden that the Old Testament prophets had for holiness among God's people. And he will be moved as they were by God's unchanging, long-suffering, compassionate love that continuously desires to bring his backslidden people back to him and to genuine holiness. There should be a prophetic ministry today in our church if it is to be kept alive and functioning for God as it should be. That was Hosea's basic theme. So God allowed Hosea to suffer. God told Hosea, go and marry a prostitute. Some of her children will be born to you from other men. Hosea chapter 1 verse 2. My friends, what a price to pay to be a prophet. How many of

few would want to be prophets. God may not require you to do that today, what Hosea did, but the principle remains the same, that he has to take us through deep suffering in order to get us to feel his heart. If you read in the second book of Corinthians, chapter 11, verses 23 to 28, about the sufferings that Apostle Paul went through, many dangers, many beatings, imprisonment, being beaten with rods, robbed, not having enough clothes to keep himself warm, not enough food to eat. The purpose of all that was to make Paul live close to God's heart so that he could listen to God's heartbeat and feel as God felt. When we go through trials, we come very close to God's heart. We hear his heartbeat and we feel that as we speak to his people. My friends, listen to the next song through which God will speak to your heart.

You know, there's a lot of difference between such a preacher who's close to God's heart and a man who has just acquired a lot of knowledge by reading books and by listening to sermons. Do you want to serve God? Do you want to preach the way God wants you to preach? Then ask God to help you to feel His heartbeat. That will not come by just studying the Bible in a classroom. It will come by going through trials. It will not come merely by attending prayer meetings or reading good Christian books. Even though all that is good, we all have a great thirst for knowledge. And we may think, if only I can get some more Bible knowledge, I can serve the Lord better. You may look at some servants of God today and say, I want to serve the Lord like He does. Yes, you can do that, but only if you allow God to crush you by taking you through deep sufferings that others may never know about. Every true servant of God has gone through hard trials that others know nothing about. And most of the time, he won't even tell others what he is going through. My friends, Hosea teaches us that the only way to effectively minister

going through deep suffering in one's personal life. God does this by different methods for different people. God does not have a standard syllabus for all his children. He taught Hosea through a difficult wife, but he taught Jeremiah without a wife by putting him in deep pits. So the procedure is not the same for everyone, but the principle remains the same. You have to suffer if you want to have a ministry from God. Paul said, "I have gone through many trials, and the strength that I receive from God in that suffering is what I can now pass on to other people." Second book of Corinthians chapter 1:4. My friends, without such experiences, we will only pass on dead knowledge to people.

My friends, the problem you face will either defeat you or develop you, depending on how you respond to them. Unfortunately, most people fail to see how God wants to use problems for good in their lives. They react foolishly and resent their problems rather than pausing to consider what benefit they may bring. Let me give you 5 ways God wants to use the problems in your life. Number 1. God uses problems to direct you. Sometimes God must light a fire under us to change us. Is God trying to get your attention today? Sometimes it takes a painful situation to make us change our ways. Is something like this happening in your life today? Second, God uses problems to inspect you. People are like tea bags. If you want to know what's inside them, just drop them into hot water. Has God tested your faith with a problem? What do problems reveal about you? When you have many kinds of troubles, you should be full of joy because you know that these troubles test your faith and this will give you patience. Third, God uses problems to correct you. Some lessons we learn only through pain and failure. It's likely that as a child, your parents told you not to touch a hot stove, but you probably learned by being burnt. Sometimes we learn only the value of something, health, money, a relationship, by losing it. It was the best thing that could have happened to me, for it taught me to pay attention to your laws. My friends, at every point in your life, God is working inside you. Will you let Him? Will you give Him a chance? Will you walk along with Him?

The fourth point, God uses problems to protect you. A problem can be a blessing in disguise if it prevents you from being harmed by someone or something more serious. Last year, a friend was fired for refusing to do something unethical that his boss had asked him to do. His unemployment was a problem, but it saved him from being convicted and sent to prison a year later when the management's actions were eventually discovered. Joseph said, "You intended to harm me, but God intended for good." And the fifth, God uses problems to perfect you. Problems, when responded to correctly, are character builders. God is far more interested in your character than your comfort. Your relationship to God and your character are the only two things that you're going to take with you into eternity. We can rejoice when we run into problems, and they help us to learn to be patient. And patience develops strength of character in us and helps us to trust God more each time we use it, until finally our hope and faith are strong and steady. God is at work in your life, even when you do not recognize it or understand it. But it's much easier and profitable when you cooperate with Him. My friends, let everything that you do in your life bring glory to God.

Hosea had to go through all this pain and suffering through this terrible marriage. Can you feel his pain? Can you feel his heart? Time after time, his wife let him down, but he continued to love her. My friends, this is the same situation as us and God. Time after time, we turn away from him. Despite receiving our miracles, we don't go back to him. Our God still loves us. My friends, from Hosea's experience of suffering, he began to preach. He used some very strong words in his message. But the background for all those strong words came from the sufferings he had been through. Our sufferings don't make us soft. We have compassion for God's people, but we have to be firm as well. In Hosea chapter 6 verse 5, God describes true prophetic ministry. I sent my prophets to cut you to pieces. I have slaughtered you with my words, threatening you with death. It is not an easy ministry to cut people to pieces. But remember that Hosea himself had been cut to pieces by God's dealings with him in his married life. And it was from such a school of suffering that Hosea spoke. If Hosea had not had all that suffering in his private life, he would have spoken these words in a harsh way. Don't try to imitate Hosea's words if God hasn't taken you through a deep valley of suffering. It is very exciting to act like a prophet. You can get honor for that. But if you try to imitate a prophet without God leading you into the suffering that the prophets underwent, you will be a false prophet. First of all, ask God to take you to deep experiences whereby you may get to know him. Experience of his trials, sufferings, and pain. Then God will make you his mouthpiece to many people. Walk with God in secret. Humble yourself under whatever God sends in your life. The book of Hosea assures us of God's unconditional love for his people, but it's also a picture of how God is dishonored and angered by the actions of his children. How can a child who is given an abundance of love, mercy, and grace treat a father with so much disrespect? Yet, we have done just that for centuries. As we consider how the Israelites turned their backs on God, we need to look no further than the mirror in front of us to see a reflection of those very same Israelites. Only by remembering how much God has done for each of us will we be able to avoid rejecting the one who can give us eternal life in glory instead of the hell that we deserve. It is essential that we learn to respect our Creator. Hosea has shown us that when we do make a mistake, if we have a sorrowful heart and a promise of repentance, then God will again show his never-ending love to us. My friends, before I sign off, I got to remind you that no matter where you are or what you do or what faith you come from, God loves you. And we at FaithWorks love you too. Remember, success can be measured not only in achievements, but in lessons learned, lives touched, and moments shared along the way. Praise God. Praise God. Praise God. Praise God. Praise God. Praise God. Praise God.

0: ऐकबनू सदाभर कार्यावळ इथले हे निमणे गीत आशिले अनार्या फिल्मातले ह्या गीता संगताक आता ही कार्यावळ आम्ही हांगा सोपयता. बरोबर 10:05 तुमकां ऐकपाक मेळटल्यो दिल्ली केंद्रावेल्यान संक्षिप्त केल्ल्यो इंग्लिशींतल्यान खबरो.
1: आकाशवाणी, द न्यूज रेड बाय नीना रकेल. Prime Minister Narendra Modi has embarked on a 6-day visit to Indonesia, Australia and New Zealand. In his departure statement, the Prime Minister said that he will visit Indonesia from 6th to 8th of this month at the invitation of President Prabowo Subianto. He said the visit will further deepen the comprehensive strategic partnership which was elevated during his 2018 visit to Indonesia and follows President Prabowo's state visit to India as a chief guest at the Republic Day celebration.

relations in 2025. Prime Minister Modi said that he will also interact with the Indian diaspora and visit the Prambanan temple complex in Yogyakarta with President Prabowo. From Indonesia, the Prime Minister will travel to Melbourne at the invitation of Australian Prime Minister Anthony Albanese. The nation pays homage to Bharatiya Jan Sangh founder Dr. Shyama Prasad Mukherjee on his birth anniversary today. Ministry of Culture in association with the West Bengal government will organize a program in Kolkata to mark the occasion. The program will be organized as part of the two-year official commemoration of the 125th birth anniversary of Dr. Shyama Prasad Mukherjee announced by the ministry last year. Union Minister of Cooperation Amit Shah will attend the 5th Foundation Day ceremony of the Ministry of Cooperation in New Delhi today. The ministry said the ceremony will be held in line with the vision of Sahkar Se Samriddhi. On the occasion, Mr. Shah will lay the foundation stone and inaugurate several key initiatives. These include inauguration of 232 grain storage godowns, Bhumi Pujan of Sahkar 1, Bhumi Pujan of tissue culture facilities in Uttar Pradesh and Maharashtra. India will chair the 9th session of the Intergovernmental Group of Experts on Consumer Protection Law and Policy in Geneva, Switzerland. The session is being organized by the United Nations Trade and Development from today to Wednesday. The Ministry of Consumer Affairs, Food and Public Distribution said the session will bring together member states, international organizations, consumer protection authorities, academia, and other stakeholders to deliberate on emerging issues in consumer protection, law, and policy. The Sri Ram Janmabhoomi Tirth Kshetra Trust has convened a meeting of its members today to deliberate on several important administrative and financial matters, including the findings of the Special Investigation Team SIT probing the counting of donations received by the trust. The meeting will be held at the premises of Ram Temple at around 3 in the afternoon. India will host the two-day BRICS Women Working Group meeting under its BRICS chairship beginning today in Kochi, Kerala. Ministry of Women and Child Development said senior government officials from BRICS member countries will come together to deliberate on key issues relating to women's empowerment across all sectors and women-led development while advancing cooperation across shared priorities. The Embassy of Iran in India expressed gratitude to the Government of India and its people for participating in the funeral ceremonies of former Iranian Supreme Leader Ayatollah Sayyid Ali Khamenei, saying the gesture reflected the deep historical, cultural and human bonds between the two countries. In a post shared on social media, Iranian embassy said that the presence of Indian political leaders, members of parliament, scholars, intellectuals and representatives of different faiths at the ceremonies reflected the long-standing relationship between the two nations. Brazil's veteran player Neymar Jr. has announced his retirement from the international football after five-time world champion suffered a stunning 2-1 defeat against Norway in FIFA World Cup round of 16 last night. For Brazil, the defeat marked a seventh consecutive World Cup knockout loss to European opposition and their earliest World Cup exit since 1990. Florin Balogun is available to play for the United States in their World Cup last 16 tie against Belgium after his one-game ban was suspended by FIFA. And that is the end of this news bulletin.

This is Akashvani, the news read by Valsa Williams. Prime Minister Narendra Modi has embarked on a six-day visit to Indonesia, Australia and New Zealand. In his departure statement, the Prime Minister said his visit to Indonesia, Australia and New Zealand will further strengthen India's Act East policy, Mahasagar vision, as well as the country's outlook towards a free and open Indo-Pacific. Prime Minister Modi said his visit to Indonesia will further deepen the comprehensive strategic partnership, which was elevated during his 2018 visit. From Indonesia, the Prime Minister will travel to Melbourne at the invitation of Australian Prime Minister Anthony Albanese. He said the visit will strengthen the India-Australia Comprehensive Strategic Partnership through discussions on defence and security, trade and investment. He will also interact with the Indian diaspora. The Prime Minister will then visit Auckland at the invitation of New Zealand Prime Minister Christopher Luxon. He said the visit will build on the momentum in bilateral ties following Prime Minister Luxon's visit to India in March last year, with discussions focusing on economic, trade and commercial engagement. India will chair the ninth session of the Intergovernmental Group of Experts on Consumer Protection Law and Policy in Geneva in Switzerland today. Our correspondent reports that the three-day session being organised by the United Nations Trade and Development will continue till Wednesday. The Ministry of Consumer Affairs, Food and Public Distribution said the session will bring together member states, international organizations, consumer protection authorities, academia, and other stakeholders to deliberate on emerging issues in consumer protection law and policy. India will host the two-day BRICS Women Working Group meeting under its BRICS chairship beginning today in Kochi in Kerala. Ministry of Women and Child Development said senior government officials from BRICS member countries will come together to deliberate on key issues relating to women's empowerment across all sectors and women-led development while advancing cooperation across shared priorities. The Election Commission has announced the schedule of by-election

elections to three assembly constituencies in Bihar, Gujarat and Madhya Pradesh. The by-elections will be conducted for Bankipur constituency in Bihar, Manjalpur constituency in Gujarat and Datia constituency in Madhya Pradesh. As per the notification, nominations will be accepted until the 13th of July and scrutiny will be held on the 14th of July. The polling for these seats is scheduled to be held on the 30th of July. The Sri Ram Janmabhoomi Tirth Kshetra Trust has convened a meeting of its members today to deliberate on several important administrative and financial matters, including the findings of the Special Investigation Team, SIT, probing the counting of donations received by the trust. According to an official notice issued on June the 28th, 2026, the agenda of the meeting includes consideration of the resignation letters submitted by General Secretary Champat Rai and Trustee Dr. Anil Mishra. Members will also be briefed on the interim report of the SIT regarding the counting of donations received through the trust's donation boxes. The Indian Meteorological Department, IMD, has issued red alert for heavy to very heavy rainfall with isolated extremely heavy rainfall over Gujarat, Konkan, Goa, Madhya Maharashtra and Chhattisgarh today. The weather agency predicted heavy to very heavy rainfall over East Rajasthan, Himachal Pradesh, Karnataka, Kerala, Mahe, Madhya Pradesh and Uttarakhand during the day. In Delhi, IMD has forecast cloudy sky with moderate rainfall for the day. England stormed into the FIFA World Cup quarterfinals with a dramatic 3-2 victory over Mexico at the Azteca Stadium in Mexico City today. In another match, Brazil's veteran player Neymar Jr. has announced his retirement from international football after the five-time world champion suffered a stunning 2-1 defeat against Norway in FIFA World Cup round of 16 last night. For Brazil, the defeat marked a seventh consecutive World Cup knockout loss to European opposition. In the Wimbledon tennis, Serbia's Novak Djokovic defeated Roman Safiulin of Russia to reach the men's singles quarterfinals last night. Djokovic will next face either Felix Auger-Aliassime or Alejandro Davidovich Fokina in the quarterfinals. And with that, we end this news bulletin.

Good afternoon, everybody, and a very, very warm welcome to all of you listening in to the Jukebox. This is Alroy keeping you company out here on this Monday afternoon. Yes, it is a Monday once more. It's one of the first Mondays of the month of July, and it is a wet and rainy Monday. It's a wet and rainy day in general. And of course, the rain and the breeze is quite strong. I was driving into work and there was a lot of heavy rainfall, yes, which is good, but there's a lot of wind accompanying it as well. So yeah, just be a little careful, be a little safe. If you do not have to head out, try and stay indoors if you can. But if you are heading out, just be a little careful. Make sure you're avoiding, you know, parking your vehicles under trees or something of that sort, like loose branches and all. Just keep these few things in mind, especially if you're stepping out today. Hello, everybody, and a very warm welcome to all of you. Yeah, for those of you who are wondering why I sound a little sleepy, well, that's because I was up late last night watching some of the World Cup games, and that is also what's been happening. The round of 16 officially on the way, Brazil taking on Norway for one of the very first times in the World Cups, of course. I also had England taking on Mexico in the first games of the round of 16 tournament of the World Cup, which is on right now. We'll talk about the results when we come back. Was it worth spending sleepless nights the past few weeks? Yes, it has been absolutely worth it, especially if you're a football lover. We started the program listening to the track by Texas Tornadoes, and of course, we had the one and only Freddie Fender, one of the lead of the band, singing Wasted Days and Wasted Nights. My night hasn't been wasted. Maybe the day is a little slow, but the night was definitely not wasted because of watching the games. Early morning for England versus Mexico and late night for Japan, for Brazil versus Norway. We'll talk about the results. We'll talk a lot more about what's happening in the World Cup as well as what's happening across the globe, what's happening in music as well. Got a lovely program lined up for you today, starting off with the Jukebox, followed by my next program, which is RJ's Choice. At 3:30, we'll have a sponsored program. At from 4 to 5, we do the request program. And of course, from 5 to 5:30 is world music. We have the news headlines in between, and I'll also be talking to you in between all of this. So stay close to your radio, stay close to your phones. We'll talk a little bit more when we come back with this track by Faith Hill. It matters to me. Yes, it does. Definitely does. All of you listening in, remember, you matter to me, to everyone around you, your friends and family. Definitely, for sure. So

Yes, folks, a shout. That was a song by Tears for Fears, released way back in 1984. You heard Roland Orzabal, the lead singer, on the track. He described it as a very simple song about protest, of course, shouting it out loud. Of course, the song peaked in the US. It reached the number one position on the Billboard in August of 1985, and it remained there for 3 weeks. It also topped the cash box charts, and Shout became one of the most successful songs of 1985, eventually reaching the number one in different countries, of course. And yes, it is, of course, it was the unofficial anthem of the England football team at the 2010 FIFA World Cup. They didn't do really well at that World Cup, but in this World Cup, England were in action early today morning at around 5. The game got delayed a little bit, so it started about 6:30, and wow, it was very, very interesting as we had England taking on Mexico. Of course, it was a big game. There are other games which are also lined up, which is going to be a Morocco versus France a little later on. We're going to have big, huge games kicking off today. Brazil, or rather last night, I should say, because it was early in the morning, Brazil took on Norway, and it was the first time these two nations were actually meeting. And in a World Cup competition, so to say, because they had played three games in friendlies earlier. This was the first time.

they were going at it, and there was a matchup between there were a lot of matchups between, say, Haaland and of course Gabriel. The club rivalry is moving on to the country. You also had Brazil's famed attack, which was, you know, consisting of Vinicius Jr., Matheus Cunha, you had Ryan also, who plays for Bournemouth, and it was many panned as a game of maybe Brazil's versus Norway as a not necessarily a one-sided match, because over the past couple of years Norway have produced some really good players, Haaland being a prime example of one of the players. You also have Martin Odegaard, Sørloth, who also plays Nuska, who scored one of the better goals of this tournament. So it was a great matchup, and in the first half Brazil had a penalty. Bruno Guimarães stepped up to take it, missed it. I would say not missed it, but it was saved by the keeper. And I think that set the tone for the rest of the game. Brazil never really came into it. Erling Haaland scored two goals in the 79th and the 90th minute, ensuring that they had a comfortable lead. Neymar managed to get a goal back for a penalty, which was awarded in extra time of the second half. But the game was almost done and dusted by then. He stepped up, he converted the penalty, and of course, he bows out as one of Brazil's all-time leading goal scorers. In fact, after the game, he announced his retirement from international football, saying that he tried. In fact, the game that he ended was at the same stadium where it all began. He said the MetLife Stadium is where it began for him, and that's where it's ending for him as well. So Brazil knocked out of the champion of the World Cup, failing to make it to the quarterfinals for the very first time since the year 1990. Yeah, that's right. Brazil haven't been knocked out of a World Cup this early since the year 1990. So Carlo Ancelotti will have a lot to introspect, and Brazil extended his contract before the World Cup started for another 3 years, so he's got time, but there's definitely going to be work to do. This Brazilian team looks it looked decent. I wouldn't say it looked great. Like, it doesn't look like some of the world beaters, like maybe say talk about like France, Argentina, even Spain in the top tier. Then you'll have maybe countries like Germany, you have like greats like even Japan, who played really, really well, unfortunately lost out to Brazil. So Brazil will have some work to be done in going forward, and hopefully they can fix that. In the other game, as I said, Mexico versus England, played at the Azteca Stadium, which is one of the highest stadiums in the world. We'll talk a little bit more about that when we come back from this next song. I've got Sting with Englishman in New York, and of course the English were playing in Mexico. Slightly different, but yeah, you get the drift. Let's listen to Sting with Englishman in New York, as England went on to beat Mexico by 3-2, courtesy goals of Jude Bellingham, scored double, Harry Kane with the penalty, who's also in the race for Golden Boot, and of course Gerald Kwanzaa was sent off in the 54th minute with a red card tackle for Mexico. Julian Quinones and Raul Jimenez scored 2 goals, but wasn't enough, as Mexico bowed out of the tournament to England.

Yes, folks, that's the dream, to live and be forever young without growing old. That was, of course, Alpha Will with the lovely song that you're listening to called Forever Young. I'm going to give you one last track before we head into, I think, just going to have enough of time perhaps. Yeah, I'm just going to try to, you know what? I'll just let the song play and jump into my next program very soon after this. It's going to be RJ's Choice. We're going to be moving in between 3 to 3.30, and after which we have a special sponsored program, the NCRT sponsored Umang program, which is going to be from 3.30 to 4. So just half an hour of RJ's Choice with the news headlines at just before the sponsored program kicks in as well. Got about 30 minutes, so let's make the most of it. From 4 to 5, I'm going to be having the request program. And since I started talking about the World Cup, my question today to you is very, very simple. Who do you see winning the World Cup of 2026? Send in your predictions, whatever it is, whatever you may feel. You know, you don't have to have a perfect answer for it. So if you think that, say, Portugal is going to win the World Cup, send it in. If you think France or England or maybe, say, Norway is going to win the World Cup, let me know. Morocco, whichever you think is the right answer, is fine, because you can send in your messages. I will be taking in

requests at around 4 p.m. But until then, listen to the music and we'll get on with the program. I've got my next program, which is lined up, RJ's Choice, coming up next. Bye.

Yes, folks, that was a song dedicated from me to all of you who might be taking your afternoon siesta. Sleeping Child by MLTR. That's right. A very, very good afternoon to all of you listening in, tuning in to 105.4 FM Rainbow. My name is Alroy, and I'm here to make sure that your Monday afternoon, Monday evening is a whole lot better. As I was saying before the program ended on the jukebox, that my program, the request program, is going to be from 4 to 5 p.m. And my question to all of you today is to tell me which country you think is going to win the 2026 FIFA World Cup. Let me know your answers on 838-007-1054. I'll repeat the number for you one more time. It's 838-007-1054.

Tell me all your predictions. I would love to hear from you. And if you're not watching the World Cup for whatever reason, let me know why you're not watching the World Cup as well. Okay, maybe you don't like football. Maybe the team you support is out. So let me know. I would love to know what you say. Goa loves football. So those of you who are in Goa sending me messages, would love to hear from you. And to all our listeners, the Goans and the people from around the world, you know, not just the Goans, but everyone else who's tuning into this program, not just in Goa, not just in India, but across the globe, I would love to hear from you as well. So if you're listening to us on the News on AIR app, would be great for you to send in your messages. You can reach out to us on SMS as well as on WhatsApp. I'll repeat the number one more time slowly for all of you. It's 838-007-1054. Love to hear from some of the newcomer or the new listeners. I hope you know, pick up your mobile phones and tell me. It's a simple question. Tell me who you predict is going to win the World Cup of 2026. And if you're not following it or not watching it for some reason, let me know about that as well. Right. Let's get on with music. I've got a track which is, shooting up the top of the charts. Ariana Grande coming your way next with Hate That I Made You Love Me.

Yes, folks, you're listening to a brand new track on FM Rainbow. This is Harry Styles with Aperture. You also heard Ariana Grande with Hit That I Made You Love Me. This is FM Rainbow. You're with me, Aura, keeping you company.

Yes, folks, Harry Styles there with a brand new track called Aperture. You're listening to it on FM Rainbow with me, Ara, keeping you company out here today, this Monday, the 6th of July. Right, what's happening around the world? Well, around the world can wait for a bit. We'll do that a little bit later. But right now, I think I need to talk about what's happening in Mumbai, Pune. There has been a bit of a, you know, an orange alert which was issued in Mumbai just on Sunday, and of course it was issued for today as there was as I said, orange alert with strong winds and a lot of rain, and a lot of people have been sending in reports about disruption in traffic, you know, trees falling over, some of the buildings

especially the lighter buildings, scaffolding and stuff is causing a lot of debris to fall on the roads. And yeah, I think there have been, even the highway, the Mumbai Pune highway has been blocked, I would say, because there is the link tunnel has undergone a little bit of a landslide happening over there. In fact, the government issued an advisory that today would be a holiday for schools and colleges. Heavy rains have disrupted flight operations at Mumbai Airport as well. Airlines like Air India, Indigo, Akasa Air, SpiceJet have all issued travel advisories for passengers. And passengers and travelers advised to check their flight status before leaving for the airport. So yeah, just a heads up to any of you who are perhaps looking to travel or looking to head to Mumbai or Mumbai to Pune. Remember that expressway has, I was told, has been reopened partially, and they're trying to make sure that it, you know, the waterlogged areas, the debris is removed. But police have traffic police have put out a statement saying that vehicles are being allowed to use that route, but it is being monitored carefully and continuously. So yeah, just follow the news if you are traveling between, say, Goa, Bombay, Pune. Make sure all of you are staying safe, Mumbai, and all of those of you staying in Mumbai, I hope you're safe, and we shall hope that all of you get home safe tonight, right? Also, news coming in just rather very recently, I should say, as an hour ago, Cristiano Ronaldo has confirmed that the FIFA World Cup of 2026 will be the last of his career. He says in a statement which is put out, he said, "This will be my last World Cup, but let's hope that tomorrow isn't my last game." Quote unquote. So yeah, Cristiano Ronaldo just confirming that the FIFA World Cup of 2026 will be the last of his international career. So yeah, enjoy these legends, enjoy these greats while they're playing out here. This probably might be the last time we see them live. All right, more music coming your way. Olivia Dean with So Easy to Fall in Love lined up next for you.

Yes, folks, from the Toy Story 5 movie, that was the original soundtrack called I Knew It by the one and only Taylor Swift. And speaking of Taylor Swift, she tied the knot over the last week to her fiancé, Travis Kelce, of course. It was a very private affair, and I'm saying it's a very private affair because till now, we haven't seen any of the photos, not even a single leak from the wedding. And everyone is waiting, especially the millions, or rather I should say billions of Taylor Swift fans who are waiting to get a glimpse of the big day of their beloved superstar. So yeah, Taylor Swift tying the knot. And both she and her now husband, Travis Kelce, donated more than $25 million before the big day to different charities of their choices, or rather the charities which they follow and are part of. So it was a little nice touch and a nice gesture from both of them to give something away to people less fortunate before their own big day. So yeah, that was something that I thought I should talk about. I've got one more track before the news headlines comes your way in Konkani from the studio. I've got Ella Langley with one of the top songs right now on the Billboard charts. This is Choose in Texas coming your way. And of course, after this, we've got the news, and I'll be back at 4, because after that is the sponsored program called Umang. So stick around, do not go anywhere. All right, we'll keep you company soon.

Hello, everybody, and a very, very good evening to one and all of you tuning in to FM Rainbow. This is Alroy keeping you company out here on this program, which is called the Request Program. You can send in your requests on SMS and WhatsApp on 838-007-1054, and I will be in the studio waiting to hear from you. My question today to you is a very simple. Tell me who you think, who do you predict is going to be winning the World Cup Finals 2026? Yes. And speaking of World Cup, I just got news a little while ago that Cristiano Ronaldo has announced that this is going to be his last and final World Cup. Maybe I think this is going to be his last international appearances as well. And they're going to be playing today. Portugal taking on Spain, two of the big heavyweights of the competition, going to go head-to-head against each other. So they're expecting to be some drama. Of course, there may be some tears for the team that does not go through. But of course, we shall just have to wait and watch what unfolds. So I'm going to give you new music until then. Bruno Mars with I Just Might coming up next.

Yes, folks, Bruno Mars there with I Just Might, along with Raya with Where Is My Husband. Those are the two tracks that I decided to play for you on this program called The Request Program. The number to reach out to me on is 838-007-1054. And my question today to you is to tell me, who do you think is going to win the 2026 FIFA World Cup? You can make a prediction. Let's see how many of you get it right. Okay. So Merlin from Panjim sends me a message. She says, could you please play for me any of these five tracks? She's given me a couple of songs. I've decided to go with the Elton John track, I'm Your Puppet. Merlin, your song is coming up next. Let's see who else has sent it a message to me. Carmo from the UK says, could you please play for me something by UB40 or something by Billy Joel? Oh, The Los Lobos. All right, yes, I'll pick a song and I'll surprise you with it. And Carmo says that Carmo from the UK says that he's cheering Spain on. So let's hope and let's see who is going to be right at the end of all of this. All right, that's going to be a fun evening. I'm pretty sure all of you are going to enjoy yourself. It's been a long while since I'm back on the airwaves because we took a break from about 3:28 and it's about 4:10 right now. So it's almost an hour since I've been in the studio, but of course, making sure that all the sponsored programs have been going. So yes, Carmo says that Spain will win the World Cup 2026. Yes, that's your prediction. Spain are playing tonight. In fact, they're going to be taking on Portugal. There is a big hurdle which they will have to clear. Both teams are powerhouses of the tournament. And let's see who goes through. In the meantime, Elton John coming your way with I'm Your Puppet featuring Paul Young.

Honesty, that's the most I need from you, was the track you just heard by Billy Joel, of course. Honesty, I want your honest opinions on who do you think is going to win the 2026 FIFA World Cup. Elvis from the UK says, Alroy, could you please play for me the song Total Eclipse of the Heart? And to answer your question as to who will win, of course, England. I'm guessing, Elvis, you're a little partial as well, a little biased as well, because you're staying in the UK. But yeah, England, I have a strong team and has strong chance. I was watching their match today, and even at the Azteca Stadium, which is one of the stadiums which is at the highest altitude, with really really difficult conditions because players have trouble breathing because the oxygen content of the air is thin and it's lower as well. So yeah, they still went on to win by 3-2 after having a man down. So yeah, Harry Kane is on fire. Bellingham as well as the other players are really putting in good shifts. Seems like they have a chance, right? Bellingham, Saka, Rice. I think England have a good chance. He says, that's what the script says every 4 years before penalties, reality, and of course, collective and national stress. Politely disagree. But hey, yes, Elvis, I agree. This time, perhaps, it is coming home. And yes, your song is going to go out to all the England fans out there. Of course, I hope they're listening in. I also had a message which came in from the one and only John Phillip. Yes, let me see if I've got this right. Yes, John Phillip sent this message. He says, could you please play for me a track called Dear God? I have that song lined up for you by Hunter Hayes. So I hope that's okay for you, John. He says, I hope you're doing well. And he says, if I would like to say that the only team that I would give a chance to win is Portugal. He says, Portugal will win and I will make sure that they go through because I got the right connections. All right, he does say he apologizes to all the Messi fans out there as well. And he says, sports is sports. He says, moreover, my wife is a goer and I'm left with no choice. All right, John Phillip from Mumbai, I will play your song for you. I hope you guys are doing good as well, John, especially with the monsoons. I was watching the news. I've been following a lot of the independent news journalists as well, especially from in Mumbai and Maharashtra, about the havoc the rains have been playing. So I hope you guys are staying safe. And thank you for your message. Thank you so much for reaching out to us and letting us know that you are enjoying the music. And now the song that John Phillip would like to dedicate is to all the listeners of FM Rainbow. So these are your tracks lined up for you. Total Eclipse of the Heart and Hunter Hayes with Dear God coming up next.

again. Three glasses in, counting my sins, home alone again. It's three in the morning, just me and my demons at war again. So I'm calling, are you listening?

Yes, folks, that was Hunter Hayes with Dear God. I've got a couple more messages which have come in. One's coming in from Mopsa. It says, "Hi, RJ, how are you? Could you please play me the song Faithful by Lobo?" And this is going, this was requested for by Lorraine from Mopsa. Lorraine, your song is coming up shortly. I also had Stephanie who sends in a message. She says, "Could you please play for me the song Shotgun for my song Khalil? He loves singing it." So I've got George Ezra with Shotgun lined up for you, Stephanie. I hope Khalil is doing good, and I hope you guys will definitely be singing along in your car as you're driving down to music school. Yep, so I hope you guys have yourselves a wonderful evening, folks. Remember, 838-007-1054 is the number to reach out to me on, and you can tell me the song of your choice. And I have a question for all of you today. My question is, who do you think is going to be winning the 2026 FIFA World Cup? Merlin from Panjim messaged me and says that she thinks that Portugal is going to be winning the cup. So Merlin, Portugal playing tonight, and they're taking on Spain, so two big heavyweights going against each other. But what do you think? Who do you think is going to be winning the FIFA World Cup 2026? Let me know your answers on 838-007-1056. My name is Alroy. I'd love to hear from all of you, and I'd love to give you the music that you would like to listen to on this program. This program runs till about 5 o'clock, so 5 p.m. So you've got about a little less than 30 minutes to start sending in your messages. While I start going through the messages which are already here. So in the meantime, let's listen to the tracks that we've got lined up. George Ezra with Shotgun and Lobo with an old-time classic called Faithful.

I'll be faithful to you, and how faithful are you to your football team that you support? That's my question today to you, is to tell me which team you think is going to be winning the FIFA World Cup of 2026. Got some interesting answers, got some predictable ones as well. But Anthony from Sionis has a lovely message, says, good evening, RJ. Could kindly please play for me the song Hopelessly Devoted to You by Olivia Newton-John, requested for by Anthony, Mary and Clarissa from Manasione. Anthony goes on to say, the answer to your question is Argentina will win the World Cup. Will they do the double back-to-back? Well, Leo Messi is in some fine form. Maybe they can. He's already broken Miroslav Klose's record, and the numbers just keep getting higher and higher for him. So it is a possibility. Won't be very easy. France looked like a strong team. Spain looked like a very good team as well. Morocco looked like actual underdogs. And let's not count out England, who have played really well as well. So yeah, some strong teams. And there may be some other team that props up. Norway looks like it's a surprise. I wouldn't say it's a surprise player, but I should say the underdog status is definitely being renewed. A lot of fun they're having at the World Cup as well. If you see the fans, if you see the way that they celebrate, the way they have the whole Norwegian, the Viking roar as they call it, definitely lots of fun. So yeah, I think this World Cup also has, you know, shown not just us, it's shown the world that people can come together, people of different regions, people of different nationalities, people of different, you know, backgrounds, of social backgrounds, economic backgrounds, cultural backgrounds, religious backgrounds, people from different backgrounds can come together and just have a good time. And it's just, the world is such a better place for it. There's so much of good news from the FIFA World Cup coming out. Almost all my notifications that I get, especially on Instagram and Facebook, are all about, you know, people talking about the World Cup. There's no animosity, there's no fighting, it's actually nice. You know, people are, yeah, of course there'll be squabbles about who do you think is the best, Messi, Ronaldo, Spain versus Argentina, France, all of that. So you know, that's fine, but you know, it's really nice to see for I think these 2 months that the world has come together for that. So that's the message I take from that. Whoever wins it is going to be great. Will definitely be a deserved winner. So let's see. I'm hedging my bets between France, Argentina and Spain, but let's see, one of these three I feel will be there in the finals. That's according to me. I also got a message from John DeCuna from Shiroda, who wants me to play a track by the Beatles. Hey Jude, that's lined up for you. Jude Bellingham scored twice, in fact. So yeah, that's an apt track to be playing for you today. So that's what I have for you right now. If you want to listen to a song of your choice, the number to reach out to me is on 838-007-1054. I'll repeat the number for all of you. It's 838-007-1054. My question today is, tell me which team you think is going to win the FIFA World Cup 2026, and let me know your song that you would like me to play for you. Until then, let's get on with the music. Olivia Newton-John, followed by the Beatles. Enjoy.

Yes, the Beatles there with Hey Jude. I hope you guys are enjoying yourselves out here on this program of FM Rainbow. In about 6 minutes from now, we'll have the news, which is going to be read out from the studios out here right now. And then, of course, we'll have the news in English coming in from Delhi. So stick around, because from 5:10 onwards will be my final program, which is going to be the music from across the globe. I've got the Eagle Eye Cherries with Save Tonight coming up next.

Yes, folks, 2 minutes to go before we have the news headlines coming your way. Just enough time for me to play for you Tame Impala's Dracula coming up next. Of course, as I said, news headlines shortly.

Well, folks, I've just got a few minutes more before the news comes in from Delhi at 5 minutes past 5 o'clock. I'm going to give you a couple of tracks if I can. Smokestack with this track lined up for you. This is a remix of an old track. Let's see if you can figure it out. Yes, sounding familiar, perhaps. Let's see if you can figure it out when this starts singing.

अभिषेक मुखोपाध्याय। Prime Minister Narendra Modi arrived at Jakarta in Indonesia a short while ago, beginning his high-stakes three-nation Indo-Pacific tour. Upon arrival, Mr. Modi was personally received by Indonesian President Prabowo Subianto at the Jakarta airport. Prime Minister Modi was accorded a grand and enthusiastic welcome from the local Indonesian community and the Indian diaspora, featuring traditional Indian and Indonesian cultural performances. This is Prime Minister's fourth visit to Indonesia and his first bilateral visit since the elevation of India-Indonesia ties to the level of comprehensive strategic partnership in May 2018. During the visit, the Prime Minister will hold bilateral discussions with the Indonesian President

0: and review the progress made in the partnership. The Prime Minister will also travel to cultural and historic city Yogyakarta, where he will visit the Prambanan Temple Complex. India and Indonesia will be collaborating on the conservation work there. In Jakarta, Prime Minister will address a large gathering of the Indian diaspora. On the second leg of the visit, Mr. Modi will travel to Australia from the 8th to the 10th of this month. On the third and last leg of his three-nation visit, Mr. Modi will travel to New Zealand from the 10th to the 11th of July. Home Minister and Minister of Cooperation Amit Shah has said the cooperative movement is entering a new phase of expansion through reforms, digitization and professional management. Addressing the fifth foundation ceremony of the Minister of Cooperation, Mr. Shah said that a ranking framework has been announced to recognize the five best performing cooperative societies in every region.
1: I would like to begin by saying that the Modi government's decision has taken the country to a new stage of development. Throughout the country's 75-year journey, the cooperative movement remained largely neglected and was often treated as a second-class sector. By establishing the Ministry of Corporation, PM Modi has given the cooperative movement renewed importance and laid a strong foundation for its growth and expansion over the next century.
0: The Home Minister lauded the Ministry of Cooperation for bringing change in the lives of millions of people by following the mantra of prosperity through cooperation for the past 5 years. Union Minister of Road Transport and Highways Nitin Gadkari today chaired a review meeting of the National Highways Logistics Management Limited and assessed the project level progress of multi-modal logistics parks, ropeways, intermodal stations and wayside amenities being developed across the country. During the meeting, the minister noted that these projects will strengthen multimodal connectivity, unlock new economic opportunities, promote balanced regional development, and enhance India's overall logistics competitiveness. Railway Minister Ashwini Vaishnav has said that more than 300 special trains will be operated from the Rath Yatra of Lord Jagannath this year. These are in addition to the regular more than 800 trains. Talking to reporters in New Delhi today, Mr. Vaishnav said he will review the railway preparations for the upcoming Rath Yatra to ensure smooth operations. The Election Commission has announced by-elections to three seats of the Rajya Sabha from West Bengal. The seats were vacant following the resignation of Rajya Sabha members Sukhendu Shekhar Ray, Sushmita Dev and Prakash Chik Baraik. The notification for the elections will be issued tomorrow, while the last date for filing nominations is the 14th of July. Scrutiny of nominations will take place on the 15th of July. Polling for these seats is scheduled to be held on 24th July and the counting of votes will be taken up the same day. Dalal Street kicked off the trading week on a strong note with benchmark indices advancing nearly 0.7%. The Sensex climbed 521 points to close at 78,285. The Nifty added 160 points to settle at 24,430. The India Meteorological Department has issued red alert for heavy to very heavy rainfall with isolated extremely heavy rainfall for Gujarat, Konkan, Goa, Madhya Maharashtra and Chhattisgarh for today. The IMD has forecast heavy to very heavy rainfall over East Rajasthan, Himachal Pradesh, Karnataka, Kerala, Mahe, Madhya Pradesh and Uttarakhand during the next 2 days. And that is the end of this news bulletin.

Hello, folks, and welcome to the final program that I'll be presenting to you today on 105.4 FM Rainbow. World music, starting off with some Irish singers. Yes, you're listening to Enya with Only Time on this program of world music. This is, as I said, my last program going on till 5:30. After which I shall be leaving you in the very capable hands of Ajay Krupa. So, stay

Yes, folks, you just heard a couple of Irish singers there. First up was Only Time by Enya. And then, of course, you heard the Cranberries there with a song called Dreams. I hope none of you have fallen off to sleep listening to this music out here. And if you have been taking your afternoon siesta, well, then wakey, wakey, folks, it's time to move because it is 18 minutes past 5 o'clock in the evening. Let's tell you what is happening today. Today, the 6th of July, is an important day. Today is observed globally as World Zoonosis Day. Now, what is this all about? It's the commemoration of the anniversary of the very first successful rabies vaccination administered by French biologist Louis Pasteur in 1885. Now, this day raises awareness about this zoonotic disease, that is, infections that spread between animals and humans, and it promotes preventive healthcare. Because about roughly 60% of all known infectious diseases and about 75% of emerging infectious diseases originate from animals, this observance is crucial for global health. It emphasizes the One Health approach, which recognizes the critical connection between human, animal, and environmental health. This, of course, is courtesy of the Indian Veterinary Research Institute, and they also said that the day is deeply actionable for public health, with organizations and individuals engaging in vaccination drives, hygiene and safety campaigns, and of course policy evaluations as well. So yeah, something very, very interesting, and of course it's a very important day as well. As I said, 75% of emerging infectious diseases are originating from animals. So yes, World Zoonosis Day being celebrated today on the 6th of July. And of course, on the 11th of July, we're going to be observing World Population Day, as serves a reminder as a complex interconnected challenges associated with global population growth. Issues such as poverty, inadequate healthcare access, and shortages of resources and opportunities continue to escalate despite ongoing efforts to address them. World Population Day is a global initiative highlighting the urgent need to stabilize and manage population growth world across. So that's happening on the 11th, of course. But today, as I said, is World Zoonosis Day. It's the very first day, it's the anniversary which commemorates the first successful rabies vaccination, which was administered way back in 1885 by, of course, the one and only Louis Pasteur. So

Yes, that is what we are celebrating today. Let's celebrate with some more music. I've got some of the artists coming in from the African continent. I've got Jerusalemma, and of course, I've got Shakira teaming up with Burna Boy. Of course, Burna Boy from Nigeria, and they're doing Die Die for you. So, Jerusalemma followed by Die Die. These are the next tracks coming your way to get you dancing, to hopefully wake you up from your slumber if you've taken one, and get ready to enjoy the rest of the evening only on Akashwani's FM Rainbow.

Yes, folks, Master KG featuring Nomsebo there, Jerusalem, a Zulu track. And now we're listening to Die Die and

Yes, folks, it's time for me to wrap things up out here and head off to the studio. As I said, Krupa is going to be keeping you company for her next program, which is going to start shortly. It is going to be program highlights at 5:30, followed by the Marathi program called Chitrapat Sangeet. Stick around and enjoy yourselves for the rest of this evening. All right, taking your leave and signing out of the studios, leaving you with one final track by the K-pop Demon Hunters, Such Boys. This is Soda Pop coming your way on this program of old music. Have yourselves a fabulous and fantastic July. This is it for me. I'm done with my shows. I'm going to be a bit busy for the rest of this month, so I hope all of you will enjoy yourselves and July. Take care and see you sometime soon in August. Tell me.

0: آکاش وانی دی نیوز ریڈ بائی سائرہ مجتبی. Prime Minister Narendra Modi has said that Dr. Shyama Prasad Mukherjee was a great patriot and a visionary dedicated to the integrity of India. In his video message on the occasion of 125th birth anniversary of Dr. Mukherjee, Mr. Modi said, "The thought of Dr. Mukherjee is playing a major role in guiding modern India." He said the government is celebrating the 125th birth anniversary of Dr. Shyama Prasad Mukherjee with a two-year national celebration. The Prime Minister said, "This celebration began on July 6th of last year and will continue until July 6th of next year."
1: आज देश की धरती, पश्चिम बंगाल की धरती, अपने एक महान सपूत, एक महान देशभक्त, भारत की अखंडता के लिए समर्पित एक युगद्रष्टा को श्रद्धा पूर्वक स्मरण कर रही है. मैं डॉक्टर मुखर्जी की 125वीं जन्म जयंती के अवसर पर उन्हें नमन करता हूं, अपनी श्रद्धांजलि अर्पित करता हूं.
0: Prime Minister Narendra Modi arrived at Jakarta in Indonesia today, beginning his high-stakes three-nation Indo-Pacific tour. Upon arrival at the Jakarta airport, Mr. Modi was personally received by Indonesian President Prabowo Subianto. Prime Minister Modi was accorded a grand and enthusiastic welcome from the local Indonesian community and the Indian diaspora, featuring traditional Indian and Indonesian cultural performances. This is Prime Minister Modi's fourth visit to Indonesia and his first bilateral visit since the elevation of India-Indonesia ties to the level of comprehensive strategic partnership in May 2018. During the visit, the Prime Minister will hold bilateral discussions with Indonesian President and review the progress made in the partnership. The Prime Minister will also travel to cultural and historic city of Yogyakarta, where he will visit the Prambanan Temple Complex. On the second leg of the visit, Mr. Modi will travel to Australia from 8th to 10th of this month. Mr. Modi will visit New Zealand on the third and last leg of his three-nation visit. The Department of Consumer Affairs has amended the Legal Metrology General Rules 2011 to substantially reduce the requirement of standard weights for the verification of high-capacity weighing instruments by introducing a scientific, repeatability-based verification approach. Under the revised

provisions the mandatory quantity of standard weights required before substitution with constant loads has been reduced from 50% of the maximum capacity to 20%, while maintaining the prescribed standards of verification accuracy and reliability. Union Minister of Road Transport and Highways Nitin Gadkari today chaired a review meeting of the National Highways Logistics Management Limited and assessed the project-level progress of multimodal logistics parks, ropeways, intermodal stations and wayside amenities being developed across the country. In Jharkhand, continuous rainfall has affected normal life in Ranchi and several other districts of the state, leading to waterlogging in many urban and rural areas. IMD has issued a yellow alert for 2 days, forecasting heavy rain, thunderstorms, lightning and strong winds with speeds of 40 to 50 kilometers per hour in several parts of the state. During the last 24 hours, the highest rainfall of 79.8 millimeters was recorded at Nimdi in Saraikela, Kharsawan district, while Ranchi received 37 millimeters of rain. People have been advised to avoid unnecessary travel during adverse weather conditions and to stay in safe locations. The appeal by the people of Pakistan Occupied Jammu and Kashmir or POJK to the Indian government for assistance underscores the depth of the crisis unfolding in the region. Protests have continued across POJK for more than a month. An official said that the nature of the appeal is particularly worrying as people in POJK are seeking medicines and essential food supplies from India. This reflects the gravity of the humanitarian situation in the region. On the instructions of Field Marshal Asim Munir, the Pakistani establishment has blocked the supply of ration and medicines to the region for the past 20 days. The people are facing acute shortages of food, while those injured during the protests are being denied essential medical care. Many residents are now attempting to flee POJK and cross into India. And in FIFA World Cup, Portugal will take on Spain in a round of 16 match at Arlington in US tonight. In another round of 16 match, co-host US will face Belgium in Seattle tomorrow morning. And that is the end of this news bulletin.

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Never click on any unknown link and download any APK file whatsoever is coming to your device without scanning it. Government of India has started an initiative 1930 through which you can report them your financial fraud and you can secure your stolen money. There is a website cybercrime.gov.in. We have a website sancharsathi.gov.in which will protect you when your phones are stolen. So immediately report to the website if your phone is stolen and reissue a SIM card for yourself. Stay safe and stay cyber surakshit. Thank you.

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Namaskar, I am Dr. Rakshit Tandon, a cyber security expert and professional. And these days we are seeing a typical surge in cyber incidences. Last year, as per the data,

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This is Akashvani and I am Abhishek Mukhopadhyay with the news at 9. The headlines. Prime Minister Narendra Modi arrives in Jakarta on the first leg of his three-nation tour to Indonesia, Australia and New Zealand. Prime Minister Modi pays tributes to Dr. Shyama Prasad Mukherjee on his 125th birth anniversary, says his vision continues to guide modern India. Ram Janmabhoomi Tirth Trust accepts resignations of General Secretary Champat Rai and Trust member Dr. Anil Mishra, appointed Krishna Mohan as interim General Secretary. Heavy downpour.

0: affects normal life in Maharashtra, Gujarat and Jharkhand. Red alert issued for heavy rainfall in Kutch, Saurashtra, Madhya Maharashtra and coastal Karnataka tomorrow. Huge crowd gathers in Tehran to bid farewell to Iran's late Supreme Leader Ayatollah Ali Khamenei. And in FIFA World Cup, Portugal to take on Spain in round of 16 match at Arlington in US tonight. Prime Minister Narendra Modi arrived in Jakarta today on the first leg of his high-stake three-nation Indo-Pacific tour to Indonesia, Australia and New Zealand. Upon arrival at the Jakarta airport, Mr. Modi was personally received by Indonesian President Prabowo Subianto. Prime Minister Modi was accorded a grand and enthusiastic welcome from the local Indonesian community and the Indian diaspora. In a social media post, Mr. Modi said that India and Indonesia elevated the relations to a comprehensive strategic partnership in 2018, which has benefited the people. A report from a correspondent from Jakarta covering Prime Minister's visit.
1: A vibrant cultural program featuring traditional Indonesian and Indian dance performances were organized to welcome the Prime Minister, reflecting the deep civilizational and cultural bonds shared by the two countries. Members of the Indian diaspora also greeted him enthusiastically. During the visit, Prime Minister Modi will hold bilateral talks with Indonesian President Prabowo Subianto. The discussions are expected to focus on strengthening cooperation in trade, investment, defense, maritime security, digital technology and cultural exchanges, further reinforcing the comprehensive strategic partnership between India and Indonesia. Speaking to Akashvani, members of the Indian diaspora expressed excitement over the Prime Minister's visit and voiced confidence that it would further strengthen bilateral ties and create new opportunities for trade and investment. Shrundipan Dashgupta, Jakarta, Indonesia.
0: Prime Minister Narendra Modi has said that Dr. Shyama Prasad Mukherjee was a great patriot and a visionary dedicated to the integrity of India. In his video message on the occasion of the 125th birth anniversary of Dr. Mukherjee, Mr. Modi said the thought of Dr. Mukherjee is playing a major role in guiding modern India.
2: आज देश की धरती पश्चिम बंगाल की धरती अपने एक महान सपूत एक महान देशभक्त भारत की अखंडता के लिए समर्पित एक युगद्रष्टा को श्रद्धा पूर्वक स्मरण कर रही है आज हम उस विचार बीज का गुणगान कर रहे हैं जो आधुनिक भारत को दिशा देने में बड़ी भूमिका निभा रहा है मैं डॉक्टर मुखर्जी की 125वीं जन्म जयंती के अवसर पर उन्हें नमन करता हूं अपनी श्रद्धांजलि अर्पित करता हूं
0: The Prime Minister said Dr. Mukherjee fiercely opposed the talk of two constitutions, two prime ministers and two flags in the country. He said Shyama Prasad Mukherjee understood very well that the essence of nation building is in the building of institutions. He said Dr. Mukherjee laid the foundation for such national institutions which became India's economic strength for decades to come. Union Home Minister Amit Shah participated in the 125th birth anniversary program of Shyama Prasad Mukherjee in Kolkata. We have more from a correspondent.
3: The whole nation is celebrating the 125th birth anniversary of Shyama Prasad Mukherjee. On this occasion, Union Home Minister Amit Shah joined a chain of events in Kolkata. Home Minister Amit Shah visited Shyama Prasad Mukherjee's ancestral home in Kolkata and paid his tribute. Before this, he participated in the groundbreaking ceremony for erecting 125-foot statue of Shyama Prasad Mukherjee. Earlier in the morning, West Bengal Chief Minister Shubhendu Adhikari paid floral tributes at the statue of Shyama Prasad Mukherjee in an event at Red Road in Kolkata. Kollan Laha for Akashvani News, Kolkata.
0: Madhya Pradesh Chief Minister Dr. Mohan Yadav today laid the foundation stone of the Dr. Shyama Prasad Mukherjee Smart Industrial Park in Sadgari, Bhopal. More than 200 leading industrialists and investors from across the country attended the event. The Sri Ram Janmabhoomi Tirth Kshetra Trust has accepted the resignations of General Secretary Champat Rai and Trust Member Dr. Anil Mishra. Both had stepped down after the name surfaced in the alleged Ram Temple donation embezzlement case. Krishna Mohan has been appointed interim General Secretary until a new appointment is made. His complaint formed the basis of the FIR registered in the alleged donation irregularities case in which 8 people have been arrested. The trust has also decided to appoint a chief executive officer and has formed a 3-member committee to recommend candidates. Addressing the media, trust treasurer Govind Dev Giri said the possibility of a conspiracy behind the episode could not be ruled out. He also

0: asserted that all donated ornaments and valuables are safe, properly accounted for, and that details of donated items are available with the trust. This is Akashvani giving you the news. For quick news updates around the clock, follow us on X handle at AIR News Alerts. And for details of stories and more, log on to our website www.newsonair.gov.in and download News on AIR app. Heavy rains continue to batter Mumbai and coastal Maharashtra, disrupting normal life and triggering landslides, flooding and widespread damage. With the weather expected to remain severe over the next 2 days, the Maharashtra government has put all disaster response agencies on high alert, while the IMD has issued red alerts for several districts. We have a report.
1: Maharashtra Chief Minister Devendra Fadnavis reviewed the situation with SDRF. He said severe weather conditions are expected to persist till the night of July 8th and instructed various authorities to maintain maximum vigilance. He also directed authorities to immediately clear landslides reported on major highways which affected movement of traffic along Mumbai-Pune Expressway and Mumbai-Goa Highway. At least two people were killed after a landslide buried a house in Patan village of Mawal Taluka today. In Nasik district, authorities have sounded maximum alert following forecasts of cloudbursts like rainfall. Schools and colleges in sensitive areas of Nasik district will remain closed tomorrow. CM Fadnavis asked citizens to venture outdoors only if absolutely necessary. Devapriya Bhattacharji, Akashvani News, Mumbai.
0: In Jharkhand also, continuous rainfall has disrupted normal life across several districts. Met Department has issued a yellow alert for heavy rain, strong winds and lightning over the next 2 days. We have a report.
2: The India Meteorological Department has issued a yellow alert for the next 2 days, forecasting heavy rainfall, thunderstorms, lightning and strong winds with speeds of 40 to 50 kilometers per hour in several parts of the state. During the last 24 hours, the highest rainfall of 79.8 millimeters was recorded at Nimdi in Saraikela Kharsama district, while Ranchi received 37 millimeters of rainfall. Several other districts also recorded significant precipitation. The Meteorological Department has advised people to avoid unnecessary travel, stay away from open areas during thunderstorms, and remain in safe locations until weather conditions improve. Mahesh Rahman, Akashwani News, Ranchi.
0: Widespread heavy rainfall has lashed Gujarat over the past 24 hours, disrupting normal life in the Saurashtra and South Gujarat regions. Rajula and Dhari tehsils in Amreli district recorded nearly 10 inches of rainfall during the past 24 hours. Heavy rains have prompted authorities to place six major dams on high alert. The Sardar Sarovar Narmada Dam stands at 64.57% capacity. Meanwhile, the IMD has issued a red alert for heavy to very heavy rainfall with isolated extremely heavy rainfall over Gujarat, Saurashtra, Kutch, Madhya Maharashtra, coastal Karnataka for tomorrow. The Met Department has forecast heavy to very heavy rainfall over North Indian states, Chhattisgarh, Himachal Pradesh, Bihar, interior Karnataka, Madhya Pradesh, Vidarbha, Sub-Himalayan, West Bengal and Sikkim during the next 2 days. The Central Bureau of Investigation, CBI, has conducted searches at 26 locations across 11 states and union territories in connection with four criminal cases pertaining to misappropriation of funds in Border Road Organization. Several incriminating documents and digital evidence have been recovered during the searches and investigation is continuing. A total of 10 officers of the rank of Lieutenant Colonel, Major and engineers, along with certain private persons, have been named in the FIRs. The agency said that these cases are related to irregularities in deployment of casual labourers and payments released in the name of fake casual labourers in the project Vijayak and Yojak in Ladakh. Four FIRs were registered in this connection based on criminal complaints lodged by the Ministry of Defence. Railways Minister Ashwini Vaishnav has said that more than 300 special trains will be operated for the Rath Yatra of Lord Jagannath this year. These are in addition to the regular more than 800 trains. Talking to reporters in New Delhi today, Mr. Vaishnav said he will review the railway preparations for the upcoming Rath Yatra to ensure smooth operations. Mr. Vaishnav today virtually inaugurated a new train service between Tanakpur in Uttarakhand and Hazur Sahib at Nanded in Maharashtra, along with extension of Tanakpur-Pilibhit rail service up to Shahjahanpur.
3: We will be operating 300 plus special trains during the

0: Ratha Yatra of Mahaprabhu Jagannath Ji, and during Onam festival we'll be running about more than 100 special trains. This is a big effort from railways, effort from the central government, effort from Prime Minister Narendra Modi Ji to make sure that our citizens get affordable and safe services. We'll continue to work in that direction.
1: Mourners dressed in black flooded Iran's capital Tehran for a funeral procession today, honoring the late Supreme Leader Ayatollah Ali Khamenei. Khamenei's flag-draped coffin, along with those of several family members, was carried on a truck decorated to resemble the ornate latticework surrounding the shrine of an imam. They were killed in an airstrike on the 28th of February at the outset of the war launched by Israel and the United States. The massive turnout was encouraged by Iran's theocratic leadership,

massive turnout was encouraged by Iran's theocratic leadership to as a show of national unity and strength. Revolutionary Guard General Hassanzadeh, who is overseeing the funeral procession, said the coffins would be carried through the streets of Tehran during a 12-hour journey to Mehrabad International Airport. The mourning will continue through Thursday, when Khamenei will be buried at the Imam Reza Shrine in Mashhad, his birthplace. External Affairs Minister Dr. S. Jaishankar has arrived in Bahrain on the second leg of West Asia tour after concluding visit to Qatar. Dr. Jaishankar met his Bahraini counterpart, Dr. Abdul Latif bin Rashid Al Zayani, in Manama. In a social media post, Dr. Jaishankar said, during the meeting, he expressed deep appreciation to his Bahraini counterpart for ensuring the well-being of the Indian community. In FIFA World Cup, Portugal will take on Spain in a round of 16 match at Arlington in US tonight. In another match of 16 match, co-host US will face Belgium in Seattle tomorrow morning. England, Norway, Morocco and France have already entered the quarterfinals. England stormed into the quarterfinals with a dramatic 3-2 victory over co-host Mexico in the round of 16 match this morning. In the Wimbledon tennis, 9-seed Flavio Cobolli of Italy has entered the men's singles quarterfinal. He defeated 5th-seed Alex de Minaur of Australia in straight set 7-5, 7-6, 6-3 this evening. World number one and defending champion Yannick Sinner will face Jan-Lennard Struff of Germany in the quarterfinal match tomorrow. In another quarterfinal fixture, Serbia's Novak Djokovic will take on Canadian player Felix Auger-Aliassime. In the women's singles quarterfinals, American Jessica Pegula will clash with compatriot Coco Gauff, while Czech player Karolina Muchova will take on Japan's Naomi Osaka tomorrow. In a bilingual live phone-in program, Public Speak tonight, we will bring discussion on Digital India, Empowering Citizens Through Technology. President and CEO, National E-Governance Department, Nand Kumaram, and former National Cybersecurity Coordinator Dr. Gulshan Rai will be present in our studios to answer the queries of listeners. And you can ask questions on the subject on telephone number 011-2331-0481, 2371-7117, 2371-7106 and 2331-4444 from 9:30 p.m. onwards. And now, before we end the bulletin, here are the headlines once again. Prime Minister Narendra Modi arrives in Jakarta on the first leg of his three-nation tour to Indonesia, Australia and New Zealand. Prime Minister Modi pays tributes to Dr. Shyama Prasad Mukherjee on his 125th birth anniversary, says his vision continues to guide modern India. Ram Janmabhoomi Tirth Trust accepts resignations of General Secretary Champat Rai and Trust Member Dr. Anil Mishra, appointed Krishna Mohan as Interim General Secretary. Heavy downpour affects normal life in Maharashtra, Gujarat and Jharkhand. Red alert issued for heavy rainfall in Kutch, Saurashtra, Madhya Maharashtra and coastal Karnataka tomorrow. And in FIFA World Cup, Portugal to take on Spain in the round of 16 match at Arlington in US tonight. And that is all in the news at 9. Good night.

TikTok goes the studio clock right here, right now, 15 minutes after 9. How in the good world are you, ladies and gentlemen, boys and girls? My name is Jeffers, and I give you company right to the tick of midnight. Are you ready? Are you ready for the great Iberian Derby? What's the Iberian Derby, you may ask? I'll tell you a little bit more as we progress. It's yesterday once more, song after song, taking you to those nostalgic days of yesteryears. Let's kick things off with the Koi Boy, just giving you a feel of the mood of today's show. You know what I mean now? There we go. On the Nation Station, 105.4 FM radio.

It's Yesterday Once More. Say hello to Dave Sheriff, Red Hot Salsa, taking you to the early 80s with this one.

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2: Greetings, everybody. We are halfway there to the 9 o'clock hour. That's what the clock says. Now, are you ready for the Iberian Derby? Well, it's the football version of a family feud. Portugal plays Spain this tomorrow morning. And, of course, there's a long history and a fierce rivalry when it comes to football. They share a border, by the way. It's a clash of generations. 41-year-old Cristiano Ronaldo versus teenage sensation Lamine Yamal. One is playing in what could be his final World Cup. The other is just beginning what could be a legendary career. You know what? I've been watching every game, and every single one of them have been one better than the other. Of course, you know, it's in that order of early morning. Begins late night, early morning. But I tell you, the exciting part of round of 16 has really, really, really shown why football is such a beautiful game. We'll tell you a bit more as we progress. For now, it's yesterday once more. By the way, as we move on to 10, it's RJ's choice, an eclectic mix of some beautiful tunes. Stand by while we play Eilish McBride, Hello Trouble, on the Nation Station, 105.4 FM Rainbow.

0: wonderful sounds of Stacey Breen. 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They don't make music like that anymore.
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0: So glad you're keeping me company, my dear friends. It's good 41 minutes after 9 o'clock on a wonderful, really glorious Monday evening. Sorry if you're not into football. I feel you'll be a little left out in my next comments. Ronaldo loves Spain at World Cups.

In their famous 2018 World Cup meeting, he scored a stunning hat-trick in a thrilling 3-3 draw. Would that be a repeat? Well, it's a tough ask, but you never know. The man can cook up some wonders. Could it be his last match of his international career, at least for the World Cup where it's concerned? Now, history says that the victory should go to Spain. Well, the drama says it may end up in a draw and finally going into penalties, then deciding who wins. One would never know. Now, the two nations have met 41 times. Spain has 18 wins, Portugal 7, and 16 draws. These teams rarely give each other an easy night. Let's find out. Now, Portugal beat Spain on penalties in the 2025 UEFA National League final. So Spain is now coming in looking for a lot of revenge. The game, if you don't know yet, starts at 30 minutes past 12 tomorrow morning. Yes, so, I know what you're saying. No sleep for those of you who really want to be keen about this game. But that's what this World Cup is all about. Some odd hours. But each of these round of 16 games have been wonderful. So I would strongly say it happens once in 4 years. Stay up. You may be a little bit of a wakey-wakey kind of person trying to get your eyes open tomorrow. But hey, it's going to be a good game, 12:30 onwards. Major Dundee making his presence felt on yesterday once more. Tee Nada.

And by the way, if you like this kind of tunes, my good mate Elias is going to be in tomorrow, still dishing out some great country music. He's a good man.

Music the way it should be on the Nation Station. Good evening, everybody. John Harness with We Work It Out. And now here's Bernie Haney, Be the Reason. Listen to the lyrics on this.

6 more minutes and taking you there is the wonderful sounds of Sean Lowry, and of course we'd have John Schneider in just a bit from now.

0: Nice easy one as we approach 10. 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
1: Hush, don't talk now.

Greetings, everybody. 5 minutes after 10. It's a kind of a continuation of the first hour, but it's an eclectic mix of plenty. Thank you for giving me company. For those of you listening in, everybody, it's RJ's Choice, Boss Skaggs, Sick and Tired, on the Nation Station, 105.4 FM Rainbow.

105.4 FM Rainbow, 12 minutes after 10 o'clock, everybody. It's slated as one of the finest games that this World Cup has to offer, and I sure do hope you're getting ready to kind of sit back and enjoy it from 12:30 onwards. It's going to be crazy. Yes, one last, Ronaldo has openly said he hopes tonight is not the final World Cup match of his career. So yes, if they lose, it's going to be his final match. But then, as he's rightly said, this is the last World Cup. Good on that man, has really

Buddy, it's slated as one of the finest games that this World Cup has to offer, and I sure do hope you're getting ready to kind of sit back and enjoy it from 12:30 onwards. It's going to be crazy. Yes, one last Ronaldo has openly said he hopes tonight is not the final World Cup match of his career. So yes, if they lose, it's going to be his final match. But then, as he's rightly said, this is his last World Cup. Good on. That man has really done wonders, wonders, wonders to the game of football, all through his career. Literally, Goa is, I'm not too sure whether they are divided half and half, whether who the GOAT is, Messi or Ronaldo. Anyway, we'll find out. What could be like the cherry on the top for this World Cup is somehow, well, Portugal makes it through and Argentina makes it through. And what a grand final it will be on the 20th of July, early morning. It's going to be crazy, isn't it? 13 minutes after 10 o'clock, you know the drill. 30 minutes past 10, Scully comes in and gives us words that we can use in our vocabulary.

Your time. Thank you very much. Merci beaucoup. Pardon my French. Beautiful song for a beautiful crowd listening in. John McNicol with that particular song. Here comes Heather Mills. Kiss an Angel. Sorry, what am I saying, Jeffers? It's Heather Miles with Kiss an Angel Goodnight. We're easing in towards Scully, 30 minutes past 10.

Well, as we slowly approach half past the 10 o'clock hour, let me remind you, if you're into your jazz, from 11:10 onwards, 50 minutes of some brilliant jazz. More music, less talk. Here's a band that we've not heard for a while. Bumpin' Uglies, they call themselves. Island Time should take us to Scully, who will give us three new words at 10:30.

Well, while we hear Island Time, it is Goa time right now, slowly approaching 30 minutes past 10. Scully should be on the other end of the line, and sometime

0: Should it be Scully on the other line? If you're here, Scully, make your presence felt.
1: Hey, hey, hey, Jeffa.
0: Hey, hey, hey, Scully. How are you, dear?
1: Well, I'm on the bend, Jeffa. On the bend.
0: You're on the bend. Have you been under the weather?
1: A little bit, Jeffa. Do you remember the word Borborygmi?
0: Yes, we did that word some time ago, didn't we?
1: Yeah, Borborygmi meant the gurgling sound in your stomach.
0: Ah, those gurgling sounds. It's something like, do you have a deli belly?
1: Yes, I had a spot of food poisoning, Jeffers.
0: Really? Have you ever tried the old... Anyway, I shouldn't be giving out medical recipes on air, but I wish you well, Scully. You'd recover soon. You'd recover soon.
1: I hope so. This is just a PSA to all our listeners. Be careful where you're eating and what you're eating.
0: Correct. Correct. Especially this time of monsoons, you've got to be really, really wary about which water you drink and stuff that way. But nonetheless, Scully, I know you come in and you're a breath of fresh air. What do you have for us?
1: So as usual, I have three words. Let's jump right into it.
0: Let's go straight into it, Scully. It's a bad line, but let's see how far we can wander into this.
1: All right. So our first word is appreciate.
0: Spell that for me, please, Scully.
1: Appreciate is spelled as A-P-R-I-C-A-T-E. Appreciate.
0: A-P-R-I-C-A-T-E. Appreciate. And it means?
1: Appreciate means to bask in the sunshine.
0: Odd. Do you like to appreciate, Scully?
1: I do. I certainly do. But more than me, my three dogs and cats love to appreciate.
0: Scully, you have a zoo out there. Three cats and dog, or three dogs

0: a cat.
1: Your dog and a cat, a little menagerie.
0: Ah, that's true, menagerie. Lovely word. Put apricate in a sentence, though it's very obvious.
1: The cat lay apricating on the couch near the window.
0: Ah, don't they all like to do that? A cuddly cat. Mm-hmm. There must be lots of fur at home, Scully.
1: Tons of fur,
0: definitely. Tons of fur. Make a coat for the winter. So there we go. Apricate. What's next?
1: The next word is quidna. Let me spell that for you.
0: It's a mouthful.
1: Q-U-I-D-N-U-N-C-E. Quidnunc.
0: Quidnunc. Gosh, where will I use this word? Quidnunc. And what does it mean?
1: A quidnunc is a person who wants to know all the latest news or gossip.
0: Don't we all have them? Every single place, in and around them. Quidnunc. Absolutely. Quidnunc. Ah, interesting. In a sentence, please.
1: My village is full of quidnuncs.
0: Right. Don't you find them village, especially in the village where I come from, you won't see anybody, but I'm sure everybody's seeing you. You know that feeling?
1: Yes, a bunch of quidnuncs.
0: So, apricate, quidnuncs, and what's our last word for today?
1: Our last word for today is vidashin.
0: Jeez, Scully, where do you dig these from? Vidashins. Spell that for the benefit of the listeners.
1: So, vidashin is spelled as W-I-D-D-E-R-S-H-I-N-S. Vidashins.
0: Vidashins. And what does vidashins mean, Scully?
1: It means to move counterclockwise or in the wrong or unlucky direction.
0: Ah, so sometimes it's okay to move in a vidashins, right? Everybody takes that usual path. It's sometimes, well, is a vidashin always an unlucky direction?
1: I would think in this context, in the context of the word is used, vidashin is a little bit of a negative term.
0: Ah, so when you take a wrong turn or a wrong decision, it's a vidashin.
1: Yes, this was vidashin.
0: Ah, that's brilliant. Put that in a sentence, please, finally.
1: Rob insists on doing everything all vidashin. I'm sure it's going to affect him in the long run.
0: Ah, yes, that's quite a word. Apricate, quidnunc and vidashins. Thank you very much, Scully. But are you having sleepless nights these few days?
1: I'm not, but my dad most certainly is.
0: And that's all because of football, I presume.
1: Absolutely, Jeffers. Ah. He's up all night saying, yay or no.
0: Well, I can kind of relate to him. I can relate to that. You know, it's that kind of... Well, the biggest match of the tournament, I would say, according to me, at least according to Goa, happens this evening.
1: Oh,
0: it's rather this morning. The coming morning, it's Portugal and Spain. Do you have allegiance to any side?
1: No, I don't. But I'm really looking forward to seeing Ronaldo. Or should I say Penaldo?
0: Penaldo. Well, I share the sentiment. Anyway, before I let you go, knock, knock.
1: Who's there?
0: Ronaldo.
1: Ronaldo who?
0: Sue!
1: Nice.
0: Take care, Scully. Good luck.
1: You too, Jeffers.
0: Bye-bye now.
1: Bye.

What is that kind of song? It makes you feel like you're sitting by the beach, sipping on that bubbly. The wonderful sounds of Jesse Rice and Christian Bush, Where the Map Turns Blue. We still have 9 minutes of you and I still remaining. We've got some crazy music still lined up. And that is, if you like, that very Icelandic kind of music.

Michael Shines, happy before we get old. Beautiful tune. We're slowly approaching 11 o'clock, everybody. As you know, from 11 to 5, we have the news in English and we go back to jazz from 11:10.

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0: just like changing your clothes. 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It is on the studio clock. It has struck 11, everybody. Possibly just one more song, and we go into the news in English.
1: I think we got a lot of good.

0: This is Akashvani, the news read by R.S. Raghu. Prime Minister Narendra Modi arrived at Jakarta today on the first leg of his high-stake three-nation Indo-Pacific tour to Indonesia, Australia and New Zealand. Upon arrival at the Jakarta airport, Mr. Modi was personally received by Indonesian President Prabowo Subianto. Prime Minister Modi was accorded a grand and enthusiastic welcome from the local Indonesian community and the Indian diaspora. In a social media post, Mr. Modi said that India and Indonesia elevated their relations to a comprehensive strategic partnership in 2018, which has benefited the people. A vibrant cultural program featuring traditional Indonesian and Indian dance performances was organized to welcome the Prime Minister, reflecting the deep civilizational and cultural bonds shared by the two countries. During the visit, Prime Minister Modi will hold bilateral talks with Indonesian President Prabowo Subianto. Prime Minister Narendra Modi has said that Dr. Syama Prasad Mukherjee was a great patriot and a visionary dedicated to the integrity of India. In his video message on the occasion of 125th birth anniversary of Dr. Mukherjee, Mr. Modi said the thought of Dr. Mukherjee is playing a major role in guiding modern India.
1: आज देश की धरती पश्चिम बंगाल की धरती अपने एक महान सपूत एक महान देशभक्त भारत की अखंडता के लिए समर्पित एक युगद्रष्टा को श्रद्धा पूर्वक स्मरण कर रही है। आज हम उस विचार बीज का गुणगान कर रहे हैं जो आधुनिक भारत को दिशा देने में बड़ी भूमिका निभा रहा है। मैं डॉक्टर मुखर्जी की 125वीं जन्म जयंती के अवसर पर उन्हें नमन करता हूं अपनी श्रद्धांजलि अर्पित करता हूं।
0: The Shri Ram Janmabhoomi Tirth Kshetra Trust has accepted the resignations of General Secretary Champat Rai and Trust Member Dr. Anil Mishra. Both had stepped down after their names surfaced in the alleged Ram Temple donation embezzlement case. Krishna Mohan has been appointed interim general secretary until a new appointment is made. His complaint formed the basis of the FIR registered in the alleged donation irregularities case in which 8 people have been arrested. Addressing the media, Trust Treasurer Govind Dev Giri said the possibility of a conspiracy behind the episode could not be ruled out. 1993 batch IPS officer Alok Kumar Mittal has been appointed as Director General of Bureau of Police Research and Development. Another IPS officer of 1993 batch Amit Garg has been appointed as Director of National Crime Records Bureau. 1994 batch IPS Sujit Pandey has been appointed as Director of Sardar Vallabhbhai Patel National Police Academy. The appointment committee of the cabinet cleared these appointments today. The Nation today paid homage to veteran freedom fighter and former Union Minister Babu Jagjeevan Ram on his 40th death anniversary. The Babu Jagjeevan Ram National Foundation, under the Ministry of Social Justice and Empowerment, organized a homage ceremony at Samta Sthal in New Delhi. Lok Sabha Speaker Om Birla, Union Minister for Social Justice and Empowerment Virendra Kumar, former Lok Sabha Speaker Meera Kumar, Minister of State B.L. Verma, Members of Parliament, senior officials and other dignitaries paid floral tributes. In Jharkhand, continuous rainfall has disrupted normal life across several districts. Met Department has issued a yellow alert for heavy rain, strong winds and lightning over the next 2 days. Widespread heavy rainfall has

has lashed Gujarat over the past 24 hours, disrupting normal life in the Saurashtra and South Gujarat regions. In FIFA World Cup, Portugal will take on Spain in a round of 16 match at Arlington in US tonight. In another round of 16 match, co-host US will face Belgium in Seattle tomorrow morning. England, Norway, Morocco and France have already entered the quarterfinals. And that is the end of this news bulletin.

On 105.4 FM Rainbow, when the clock strikes 10 minutes past 11 o'clock, it's time for some jazz. Here we go then, more music, let's start. Keep it right.

we've heard many versions of My Favorite Thing. That was the Ronnie Jordan version. What a professional on the guitar he is. It is jazz hour, quarter past the 24 minutes past the 11 o'clock hour. And it's a jazz hour right here with me, Jeff.

104.4 FM Rainbow as the time slowly approaches midnight. That's my lot, everybody. I'll see you next Monday, same place, same time. Hope you give me company. Moving on, soon after 12 o'clock, we're going to hear the news in Hindi and, of course, our break in transmission. Till we meet again, goodbye, good luck, and good night. Taking you there, we have all the time in the world, Louis Armstrong.